Cornish breeze. I wanna rest my bones in the Spanish sunshine. The Italian coastline is calling me.

say it. 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You let me down easy.

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Cried in a car, then on a bed, made sure there was nothing left.

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I hope it's obvious, but if you don't know by now,

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Her silvery voice, her sweet perfume, the light she brings into the room, her sunny smile, how can she walk the walk?

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1: Sometimes I go to Coney Island.
0: Oh, the beach is divine.
1: And I love the Yankees.
0: Gita's just fine.

0: But they're all Ballarat, free and easy. That's a good life, but Miss Ventute brings trouble.
1: Rhythm enthusiasts, put on their zoot suits and go to town.

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I paint landscapes and I paint nudes. 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Half my soul, baby, belongs to you. 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I go right to the end. 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

0: 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I contain multitudes.
1: Die Nacht auf Bremen 2 und MDR Kultur.